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0: 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Every day I get a little notice on my phone, a little verse or a poem or a psalm or something to lift my spirit. And the other day I got this. It said, "This is my prayer for you, that your love will grow more and more, that you will have knowledge and understanding with that knowledge, with your love, that you will see the difference between what is important and what is not, and choose what is important." Isn't that beautiful? That you will see the difference between what is important and what is not important, and choose what is important. Family is important. Friends are important. Love is the most important thing. Choose love. 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
1: Coming up, some of the topics from Girl Talk Tuesday last week still hitting with you. Lynn is jumping in about that. And of course, that's coming up next. But Girl Talk Tuesday again tonight on

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Happy Tuesday. I'm Amber Payton on the new 105.3 The Breeze, Hampton Roads relaxing favorites. 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

0: more relaxing favorites on the way from Louis Capaldi. Got Madonna coming up, plus Faith Hill on the new 105.3 The Breeze, home of Murphy, Sam, and Jody in the morning. I'm Amber Payton, and yes, you have another keyword on the way that's worth $1,000 in the $1,000 fill up cash contest. And I know, you know, initially I was saying it doesn't just have to be used on your gas tank. I know the name is like a play on your gas tank, but now, with these gas prices, it feels like we're right back to where we were, what, a month ago? We got a little break, and now gas prices back over $4 a gallon just for regular. So use the money on what you need it for, but if you say, hey, I need it for gas money, I understand. I overstand. That keyword's coming up around 10 o'clock, so make sure you enter it in at 1053thebreeze.com for your chance to win.
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I'm Amber Payton. 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Another keyword is coming up today right around 11 o'clock. 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

0: I'm Amber Payton on the new 105.3 The Breeze, Hampton Roads' relaxing favorites and home of Murphy, Sam, and Jody. In the morning, got Righteous Brothers on the way, Rod Stewart, Journey coming up. And I don't want to jinx us, but I feel like, I mean, we know that fall is on the way, but I really feel like the weather has broken. I do feel that way. And I was grocery shopping the other day and I actually saw pumpkin spice coffee creamer. And I bought it. I actually bought two because I love my coffee and I love pumpkin spice. And I feel like if I just start pretending like fall is here, it'll get here a little bit quicker. I don't know about today, though. Today might be full of storms. Yay for us. Our friends over at Wavy News 10, they're coming up with your full weather report in about 5 minutes on the new 105.3 The Breeze.
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0: through the breeze, Hampton Roads, relaxing favorites and home of Murphy, Sam, and Jody in the morning. I'm Amber Payton. Got Adele on the way, Easy on Me, and we're trying to make it easy for you to win $1,000 in the $1,000 fill up cash contest. 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

0: 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Got Madonna on the way, Bruno Mars, Cardigans coming up, and another keyword worth $1,000 in the $1,000 fill-up cash contest. 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
1: 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Somebody posted it on X and 2 million people watched it.

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1: So a lot of people are choosing to stay single these days, especially women between the ages of 25 and 44. They're skipping out on the guys and just doing Golden Girl style. Allie, why are you staying single?
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1: Have you noticed? Of course, it still feels like summer, but the candy companies are already pushing Halloween. I mean, we are, 90-something days till Halloween, I guess, for tricks and treats. And honestly, I'm here for it. Summerween, bring it on.

0: 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All right. They're just like, they had enough. The reason why you're staying single is why, Brittany, you are.
1: I never have to argue over what to watch on Netflix. It's oh my God. The one person show when I'm always the star. Yeah.
0: The only thing I will say about being single is, you know, paying all the bills instead of half of them, you know?
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1: 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Woo-hoo. That is awesome. I can use it, believe me.
0: 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Can't we all? Your next chance to score, put it towards some bills or get silly for the rest of the summer. 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

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It's Christina. And hey, our new station plays some songs you probably haven't heard in a while. 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

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It's Christina. And you know, the annual carnival at City View Park is August 8th and is free. 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

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The new 105.3 The Breeze. Happy Tuesday. How are you? Trying to get you through your work day with the Fugees help? It's Killing Me Softly. 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

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She has recovered from laryngitis. She is back on tour, and she's going to sing for you now, Leanne Rock.

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1: Do you remember how high and teased up the hair was back in the 1980s? The music videos of Ann and Nancy Wilson of Heart. Man, their hair was huge. It was so good. Great memories for you. Dan Blackman getting you through a Tuesday workday with Heart. It's These Dreams.

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0: 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Hey, check the clock out right now. Not much time left in this work day. Hi, so what's your thoughts today?
1: 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I mean, you make me feel like I'm at home every day, and it makes me feel like I can step back in time for just a minute.
0: Let's do that together. Little moonwalk right now? Yeah, feeling good with Michael Jackson. Little Billie Jean.

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The $1,000 Philip. Happy tears are going to flow when you win. What did one of our latest winners say? You're going to hear it all in about 10 minutes. 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

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The new 105.3, The Breeze. Toni Braxton on tour with New Edition and Boyz II Men. This is usually Toni's last song in her set. It's the emotional end. It's Unbreak My Heart.

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At 65 years old, still accomplishing a lot. Number one dance song still on the chart. Going old school right now with Madonna. Here's Like a Prayer.

0: 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Is this drive home going well for you? I hope so. Hi, how are you today?
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0: Anytime. Thank you so much for listening here. It's Vanessa Williams now. 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

0: 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The new 105.3, The Breeze. I know that you love music. That's why you're here today. I want to leave you with this. 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This woman's been following me around for years, and she is next. Delilah, stay here. I'm back tomorrow afternoon at 3. Be safe. Enjoy.
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